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I was long inside a dream. I could not get loose. I'll tell you it, although there's little use to tell a dream when dreaming is all you ever do. Things were not so good, I can't make light of it.

0: Hey girl.
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0: 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Okay, well, look, I know things have been hard between you and me. But before you start pointing fingers, I know what we got to do.

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Κόσμος 93,6. Lucifer, son of the morning, I'm gonna chase you out of earth.

0: desert, my friend. 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
1: Well, you
0: friend.
1: Talk about your hometown, let me tell you about mine. You shove your bright lights, big city back where the sun don't shine. I hear you talking, yes, I'm looking at you. Cause back where I come from, man, we're laughing at you. Yeah, back where I come from.

already happened? What if we're waiting on our perfect moment and the sun was already evening and shining its best light? It's best for us to remember what was, never waiting on what we thought we wanted. But it happened already, we're perfect. Though we're stolen, they took us because we were too beautiful not to notice. Here's a happy thought. Black children running, playing free, no anxiety. As if living were free, black hands grabbing colorful opportunities, never known poverty, imaginative, forever happy, lost family found, little black fingers folding sky and rearranging ground, dreaming past clouds, loving in forever, absorbing now, for the internet is too much, you've had enough, it's a touch screen, but you can't touch, those dreams, those memes, such silly things, or maybe you're out of touch, does your mother have an Instagram, a Facebook, she's connecting, commenting, a thumbs up with her hand, I like this, I like that.

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But anyway, you know what I'm saying? 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

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And there was love in the air, and all the money was there, and we were going on tour with Candlebox.

0: drank all night the day I killed Jeremiah Walker. 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
1: Of Jeremiah Walker, η ώρα του Western τώρα, και η Τεγιάννα Τέιλορ του One Battle After Another, αν θυμάστε, είναι και αυτή στο νέο άλμπουμ του Σαμπούζι. 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
1: According to a recent study, close to a third of the global population face life-threatening heat waves for over 20 days per year. Approximately 3.6 billion people across the globe.

For starters, water and seeds, regardless, even when my mental garden's under siege. Whoever bought it, beg your pardon if you please. I ain't hit a bargain unless I'm down to get involved or intervene. Expenditure of such energy's plateaued, embrace the takes an enemy. And I don't have those. No patience for Newports and Lambos. I'm looking at lukewarmths and Van Goghs. I'm looking for the angles, hanging with my guardian angels and elevating twisted ankles. Yeah. Anybody up for living in a fantasy, you could be my family. Rest of y'all are too annoyed to avoid a calamity. Rest of y'all can learn some manners to manage what matters about humanity. The nature of the tide is deterrent, so don't be so insistent as we're so resistant to learn. Every puddle splash is a bubble bath. Where art thou, brother? 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Where art thou, sister? May as well skip whatever shoe fits.

Creativity's for making peace. Take a peek. 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How you calling people global elite? They think the planet's for the taking. 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Your words reveal your warped perspective. 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They focus on requirements instead of electives. They don't see a face, just races. 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

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I'll be visibly absent, doing the opposite. Of corner it and conquer it, that's not an accomplishment. 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
1: To the dreams we chase.
0: To the moments that we make.
1: To the moments that we make.
0: And the fucked up shit we can't erase.
1: And the fucked up shit we can't erase.